0: I will come with my hair as the continuation of the smells of the soil, with my eyes as the dense experiences of darkness, carrying the bushes I have picked in the woodlands beyond the wall. I will come, and at the entrance, I will greet again those who are in love, and also the girl who is still standing.
1: 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Breathing heißt ihr aktuelles Album, unser Jazz-Album der Woche bei NDR Kultur.

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Thank you, WTR, the great Cuban music concert arrival aquí, a Colony. The first time the Cuba Project. Tonight, enjoy rumba, bolero, cha-cha-cha, tango. De todo. Especial thanks. The Big Band, The Colony.

This song is very important in my life. Its author was teacher de repertorio y my mentor. I won the Grammy Latino y Americano en colaboración con el gran maestro Israel López Cachao en su álbum The Last Mambo. Su autora, Isolina Carrillo. Su bolero, Dos Gardenias.

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Ahora yo te voy a contar. Tibiritabara. And the question. How are you? Answer. Fine, thank you. En cubano. How are you? Tibiri. And you? 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Oye.